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1: Apparently, this lady finishes the taping for her daytime talk show this coming week. We got a few more months of it being on TV. I want more. It's Kelly. Here's the thing.

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We started celebrating America's 250 this week with chances for you to win $2,500. The idea is that you could take an American getaway this summer, one of the national parks you've never visited, maybe Niagara Falls. Everybody's got a bucket list. I hope you win. We'll have another chance right at 5.

Alaska's best variety is on Magic 98.9. Hey, next week is going to be fun. The World Cup games will be starting up. All the brands are coming out with World Cup stuff you can get in the stores. McDonald's came out with theirs. I think kids and all of us are going to like this one. Let's talk next.

Magic 98.9. We're really getting into World Cup time now. The games start up next week. All the brands have been coming out with stuff. McDonald's came out. They are going to have World Cup cups to go along with Happy Meals with big soccer stars on there. The only disappointing thing to me, as far as I can tell, it doesn't look

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1: It was a big night for Madonna. 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It's based on the first six songs from the new album that'll be out next month. 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We'll see. So

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1: Hey, Lauren, thank you very much for listening on your drive home from work today. Happy Friday. She wants to hear Rihanna.

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Buddy, I don't know if you've heard this yet today. Brand new Taylor Swift, I Knew It, I Knew You, from the new Toy Story 5 out in 2 weeks.

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1: Isn't that great? The new Taylor Swift, I Knew It, I Knew You, out today. That's going to be in the new Toy Story movie that'll be in theaters in 2 weeks. We got a big movie for the summer out today, too. He-Man is back, along with Skeletor, all the Masters of the Universe. It's getting really good reviews out tonight.
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So how's your Friday going? 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Are you going to be spending some time with your family? Maybe playing baseball with your son or your daughter? 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

0: 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We can do this together. Tonight's Delilah's Dilemma is from Reagan, who says, I'm only 19 years old, and a few months ago I had, without a doubt, the worst breakup and heartache of my life. At first, things were wonderful. We hung out with friends together. We ate together. We had classes together. But then soon I, as well as my friends, realized that he was a green-eyed monster. The monster we had heard stories about as children. My boyfriend became physically and mentally abusive, as well as a cheater and a liar. I have honestly never been this hurt in all my life. Now I'm single and I want to stay single so I can do some healing. What I'm writing about is this. Will I ever be able to connect with someone romantically again? I know logically it will take a good bit of time, but in my heart I'm starting to fear. When will this fear end? Reagan, I will be back with my Mother Delilah words for you coming up. You're listening to Delilah.
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Tonight's Delilah's Dilemma is from a young woman, not yet 20, who got involved with a man who was jealous, possessive, physically and emotionally abusive, a liar and a cheater. And now she's afraid. Reagan, I'm glad you're afraid. I am, because if you weren't, if you just brushed it off and jumped right back into a relationship, that would tell me that you don't have a lick of common sense. But the fact that you recognize the danger you were in and you made steps to protect yourself gives me great hope. So take the time to heal. Talk to someone. Talk to a counselor. Figure out why you made that choice and got involved with this guy so that you don't repeat the pattern. And for goodness sake, share your story with others, Reagan, because your story may save some other young woman from getting involved with an abuser that could lead to physical harm or even death. Okay? I'm proud of you. Give yourself time, and yes, you will love again.

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Alaska's best variety, Magic 94.1.

0: Yeah.
1: Hi there.
0: How was your week? Did you have a good week? Did you have a great week? Did you have a week where you feel successful? Like you got something accomplished, even if it's just getting your clothes folded and put away. All right, I haven't gotten them put away, I'll be honest. I never get them put away. I get them folded sometimes. Today, I got some folded when I came in from working in the garden. But yeah, probably won't get them put away today. Probably not tomorrow either. Fact, this weekend's not looking good for that. You know what it is looking good for? It is looking good for taking my kids and going to my girlfriend Katie's house and having a camp out this weekend. We are going to go to the Oak Grove and have marshmallows and hot dogs and hamburgers and music. And my kids get to do a drum circle and we get to be with people we love. That's what I'm looking forward to, not folding or putting away laundry. That is not at the top of my priority list. In fact, it's not even in the top 100 on my priority list. Thank you for joining me. You're listening to Delilah.

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Come on in and make yourself at home. It's time for you to celebrate the fact that the weekend is here. Time for barbecues and swimming pools and fun with family. Thanks for being here.

0: I had a wonderful day. I planted lettuce. I planted broccoli. I planted cabbage and cauliflower. And you say, what? You told us a month ago you planted that. Yes, yes, I did. Only I have three jerky peacocks whose only job in this world is to scream at the top of their lungs and scare the bejeebies out of me at 2 o'clock in the morning and to eat all of the vegetables that I've planted in my gardens. So this time I put up chicken wire around the garden bed. So hopefully that will deter them and I will actually get to eat some of the vegetables myself instead of just feeding my peacocks. Any day that I can be out in the garden, any day that I can be out pulling weeds, working in the garden, planting vegetables is a happy day for me. That's my happy place. I love to be outside. I hope you have a chance to get outside this weekend, get your hands or your feet in the dirt, go for a walk, pull some weeds, plant some vegetables, go to a park, go to a river, go to a lake, go to a stream, go outside and enjoy the healing power of nature. There's nothing like it. There is nothing in the world as healing as kicking off your shoes and going barefoot in the grass or in the creek, looking for rocks, rock hounding, looking for shells, looking for beauty, looking, really looking with your heart at all the beauty that abounds in nature. We'll be back. You're listening to the Lila.
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0: So is the AC running full time in your house now? And you're thinking, oh my gosh, my electric bill is going to go through the roof. Yes, yes it is. And you catch yourself sounding exactly like your mother. Close the door. You're letting all the cool air out. Close the door. Were you born in a barn? We actually live in a barn. We have converted an old barn to our home, and that's where I live right now. I have for the last 2 years. So every time I catch myself saying that, were you born in a barn? I'm like, wait a minute, we live in a barn. If you don't have the luxury of AC, we have the in-window units in the barn, a couple of them. If you don't have the luxury of AC, hopefully at least you have a fan if it's getting kind of hot where you live. And I will be here to cool you down like a cool stream on a hot summer night. I will be here to whisper in your ear. You're listening to Delilah.
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3: Hi, thank you for calling. This is Delilah.
4: Hi, Delilah. My name's Kelly.
3: Hi, Kelly. What can I do for you?
4: I have a friend named Rich, and he is not on speaking terms with me at the moment, and I'm not really happy about it. not a good thing. He is in the Navy, and I've known him since I was 14, and he just recently told me that he wanted to be more than friends, and I had to tell him that I couldn't do that, and he asked if we could end our friendship.
3: So he took a chance on letting you know that he was in love with you.
4: Yeah, and I had to tell him that I didn't feel that way and that he was just a friend, and he asked if I could not talk to him anymore. And we're the type of friends who we talk every day for the past 6 years, and it's hard.
3: But if you're truly that good of friends, then you got to know that right now he's just hurting.
4: That's what my mom told me.
3: And it's just going to take a little bit of time for that hurting to heal. Maybe a lot of time.
4: Yeah.
3: Because he took a chance. And I always tell people, you got to take a chance. Because if you don't, you'll never know.
4: Yeah.
3: I will play a song for you to him to let him know that just because you don't have those kind of romantic feelings doesn't mean you don't love him with all your heart.
4: Okay. Thank you, Delilah.
3: Good luck.

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I hope you're celebrating the end of the work week and listening to the great stories we've got tonight. Come on in and make yourself at home. Relax and unwind. I got iced tea in the studio and my shoes kicked off, and I'm ready to answer your calls tonight.

0: Pamela, welcome to the Delilah Show. Why are you losing your voice?
1: Because I have a habit of screaming too much.
0: Screaming like at a football game or like at somebody you love?
1: Like at somebody I love.
0: You've been screaming and yelling, hollering, fighting, screaming?
1: Sort of, yeah.
0: Okay, Pamela, how old are you?
1: 17.
0: Learn now, child. That's not a way to behave in relationships. No more screaming, no more fussing, no more fighting.
1: Okay.
0: Yeah. Who are you fussing at?
1: My ex-boyfriend, Robbie.
0: And who are you calling me to talk about?
1: My ex-boyfriend, Robbie.
0: Okay, so you're calling me to talk about some guy named Robbie, and your voice is hoarse because you've been fighting with him, but you want to play a song for him?
1: Yes. I wasn't really fighting with him. It's just because I'm kind of upset because of everything that's been going on between us.
0: Okay, I don't care how upset you are or what's going on. If it's an unhealthy situation, don't be in it. If it's a healthy situation, stop yelling.
1: It's a healthy situation.
0: Okay, tell me that you will either remove yourself from an unhealthy relationship or you will behave more maturely and not yell.
1: I'll behave.
0: You're going to grow up a little bit, honey?
1: Yes.
0: Okay, because that's not a good way to act, screaming and hollering and acting crazy. I come from a long line of screaming, hollering, acting like crazy, and it's not good. Okay?
1: Yeah.

0: A minute ago, if you were listening, I was talking about summer vacations and kids getting out of school. And the other part of that are graduations. Many graduations last week, many this week. A big wedding in my circle coming up this week. And a birthday party. My granddaughters, two of my granddaughters had birthdays on Monday. And so there are birthday parties for them this weekend. What's going on in your world? Are you celebrating a birthday? Are you celebrating a graduation? Are you mourning? Are you in mourning and you don't know how to admit that because your son or daughter is graduating? Whatever is going on, whether you are celebrating, mourning, or a little bit of both, I'm here to celebrate with you and to mourn with you. You will get through this, Mama, I promise. We'll be back. You're listening to the Lila.
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0: Hi, Taylor. Welcome aboard. What can I do for you tonight?
1: I was hoping to request a song for my wife.
0: What would you like to hear, and what is your sweetheart's name?
1: I was hoping that you would be able to pick a song for her, and my sweetheart's name is Lauren.
0: All right, tell me about your relationship and tell me something wonderful about this person you love with all your heart.
1: Yeah, so we just recently got married back in June, and we've been together for almost 6 years now. She makes me the happiest person in the entire world, and she's just really special to me. I wouldn't be where I am right now without her.
0: And where are you today with her?
1: I'm actually just outside watching the sunset with her right now. She's actually with me. And I've been trying for a while to get on with you to make a dedication for her. So this is really special.
0: All right. You go enjoy the sunshine. Enjoy the spring. Enjoy one another. I'm going to find the perfect holding hands, walking in the falling petals of the cherry trees kind of song.
1: That's amazing, Delilah. Thank you so much.

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That's 888-633-5452. 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

0: I saw a little note today and it said, complaining is pointless. Either act or forget it. Complaining is pointless. Either act or forget it. In other words, either come up with a solution, act on a solution, find a solution to your problem, or forget about it. But complaining about it isn't going to fix it. It's not going to change it. And it's going to make all the people around you miserable. Nobody wants to be around a complaining person, somebody who whines, who moans, who hurts, who complains about the economy, who complains about this, who complains about that, who complains about their spouse. Stop. It's not going to fix the situation. Nagging, complaining, being negative has never once in the history of the world fixed anything. 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It's change or acceptance. But complaining is neither changing things nor accepting things. It's just being miserable. And nobody likes being around folks who are miserable. Something to think about on this Friday night. You're listening to Delilah.
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18: Great. Well, we're sitting at work, me and my coworkers, and we're listening to you. And we were wondering if you could play a song for us.
19: I can do that. So you're working late.
18: Working late. We're working really late tonight. Working hard.
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18: Alicia and Trista and Nancy. And Dave.
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18: Can't forget. 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
19: 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Talk about how terrific, how wonderful, how much we love Dave.
18: We do love Dave. Dave is awesome. And so is his company. High Shimmy Service is fantastic. We've been working here for a long time.
19: All right. You ladies get back to work, and I will play a song for all of you, especially Dave.
18: Thank you, Delilah.
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0: Jamie, thank you for calling the Delilah Show. What can I do for you tonight?
1: Oh my God, I can't believe I'm talking to you. I've been listening to you since I was a little girl.
0: And now you made it through.
1: 21 years later, yes.
0: What can I play for you?
1: Anything. I've been married for 2 years. He's my high school sweetheart. And I go to a community college. And I have an 18-month-old daughter. She's beautiful. I love her to death, and I love my family. My husband is my hero. I grew up without a family. I was homeless from age 7 to 18 years old. And that's why I called my husband my hero, because him and his family brought me into their home and made me their family.
0: So were you in the foster care system? Where were you?
1: I was living in group home shelters all through my life. I'm adopted, so my adopted parents didn't want me anymore. But I totally find that nobody wants communication with me. I'm having a wonderful life right now with my own family. But I have a miracle child, so she's a blessing.
0: So you're a miracle.
1: Yes.
0: That you didn't become another statistic of somebody who is just unable to function.
1: Yes, I have a lot of disabilities. I've had seizures, learning disabilities and stuff, but every day I wake up and think positive about my future and what I'm going to do to get through the day and stuff.
0: Wow. Yeah, you're my favorite miracle of the night.
1: Oh, thank you. That's so great.
0: I'm going to put you on hold. I am going to get some information from you, and I am going to send you a little gift certificate just for being my favorite person of the night.
1: Are you serious?
0: I am serious.
1: Oh, my God. You gave me the courage every day to wake up and feel positive about myself and look forward to the future instead of dwelling on the past.
0: Okay, hold on so I can get some vital information from you.
1: Okay.

0: 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Tonight's Delilah's Dilemma is from Reagan, who says, I'm only 19 years old, and a few months ago I had, without a doubt, the worst breakup and heartache of my life. At first, things were wonderful. We hung out with friends together. We ate together. We had classes together. But then soon I, as well as my friends, realized that he was a green-eyed monster. The monster we had heard stories about as children. My boyfriend became physically and mentally abusive, as well as a cheater and a liar. I have honestly never been this hurt in all my life. Now I'm single and I want to stay single so I can do some healing. What I'm writing about is this: will I ever be able to connect with someone romantically again? I know logically it will take a good bit of time, but in my heart I'm starting to fear. When will this fear end? Reagan, I will be back with my Mother Delilah words for you coming up. You're listening to Delilah.
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Tonight's Delilah's Dilemma is from a young woman, not yet 20, who got involved with a man who was jealous, possessive, physically and emotionally abusive, a liar and a cheater. And now she's afraid. Reagan, I'm glad you're afraid. I am, because if you weren't, if you just brushed it off and jumped right back into a relationship, that would tell me that you don't have a lick of common sense. But the fact that you recognize the danger you were in and you made steps to protect yourself gives me great hope. So take the time to heal. Talk to someone. Talk to a counselor. Figure out why you made that choice and got involved with this guy so that you don't repeat the pattern. And for goodness sake, share your story with others, Reagan, because your story may save some other young woman from getting involved with an abuser that could lead to physical harm or even death. Okay? I'm proud of you. Give yourself time, and yes, you will love again.

0: Tonight, I want to encourage you to be true to yourself. God made you unique. There is no one quite like you in the world. And yet, oftentimes, we make ourselves smaller than we are. We try to shrink our soul into a small space because we make other people uncomfortable. We are afraid to be the full spectrum of our wild and passionate and wonderful self, our creative self, because we're afraid of being judged. We're afraid of being bullied. We're afraid of somebody not accepting us unconditionally. Just be who you are, my friend. Be the full spectrum of your glorious self. That's what I invite you to do tonight. To be who you were meant to be. Stop making yourself small because other people are intimidated by your greatness. 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They can go put on sunglasses. Be who you were meant to be. That's my best advice to you on this late night. 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
2: 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I go on. And then God sent an angel to me named Cindy, and we've been married almost 2 years now, and I've never been happier in my life. I feel that God brought her into my life, and me into hers. I enjoy helping take care of her, and she enjoys helping take care of me. It's just a wonderful relationship made in heaven.
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2: There. How was your week? Did you have a good week? Did you have a great week? Did you have a week where you feel successful? Like you got something accomplished, even if it's just getting your clothes folded and put away. All right, I haven't gotten them put away, I'll be honest. I never get them put away. I get them folded sometimes. Today, I got some folded when I came in from working in the garden, but yeah, probably won't get them put away today. Probably not tomorrow either. Fact, this weekend's not looking good for that. You know what it is looking good for? It is looking good for taking my kids and going to my girlfriend Katie's house and having a camp out this weekend. We are going to go to the Oak Grove and have marshmallows and hot dogs and hamburgers and music. And my kids get to do a drum circle and we get to be with people we love. That's what I'm looking forward to, not folding or putting away laundry. That is not at the top of my priority list. In fact, it's not even in the top 100 on my priority list. Thank you for joining me. You're listening to Delilah.

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1: I'm going under in this time. I fear there's no one to save me. This all or nothing really got away. You're driving me crazy.

0: Hi, welcome. This is Delilah, who's on the other line.
1: Hi, my name is Wanda.
0: Hi, Wanda. What can I do for you?
1: Oh, Delilah, I need a song to cheer me up. I think a relationship with a guy is over with. It's my first relationship I've had in like 25 years, and I'm kind of very sad about it. Just didn't work out. I choose to pick the wrong kind of men.
0: You choose to pick the wrong kind of men, or you're just naturally attracted to emotionally unavailable men?
1: I'm naturally attracted to them kind of men, yes.
0: Yeah, and they're so charming.
1: No, and I finally found this guy I thought was great, and things didn't turn out the way I thought they would.
0: Because he's emotionally unavailable? What?
1: He knew how to talk the talk, you know, and I fell for it, and maybe he knew that because he probably could see that maybe I don't know, maybe he saw that I was vulnerable. And I'm usually not. I went through hell with my husband for 25 years.
0: So why are you doing it again?
1: I have no idea. This is what I need now. Why am I picking the wrong kind of men?
0: Don't go out with people who disrespect you and are not good to you. Stop.
1: I know. I have to. That's why I need a cheer-up song to make me stop.
0: A cheer-up song isn't going to do it. You're going to have to go in the bathroom, look at yourself in the mirror, and say, you know what, honey? I deserve to be treated with dignity and respect, and I will not settle for less.
1: Yes.
0: Would you let somebody treat your daughter if you had a young daughter as a woman the way you let men treat you?
1: Nope, I wouldn't.
0: Okay, so doesn't that say it all?
1: Yes, it does.
0: Listen to Mother Delilah.
1: I am.
0: And start respecting yourself.
1: Thank you.

0: You know, I heard someone say once that how we spend our days is how we spend our lives. And honestly, how we spend our hours, our moments, is how we spend our lives. Do you go through your entire day wishing the day was over? Do you go to work and then you wish work would hurry up and get done so you can get out of there? And you spend your whole life waiting for the paycheck or waiting for the guy to call or waiting to graduate, waiting to get out of your parents' house, waiting to get married, waiting to get divorced, waiting or wishing and missing out on all the joy that is right here, right now, right in this moment, right in this day. I mean, there are times when you are stuck waiting and you're pregnant. You're stuck, especially the last 3 months, waiting for the baby to make its big arrival. And there are times when you're stuck in that waiting place professionally or in a relationship. So you're kind of stuck waiting to see if it's going to go forward or not at all. But when you are waiting for the day to end or you're waiting to just suffer through, you're missing out on so much. You're missing out on so much joy, so much love. Invest yourself in living life fully. I'll be back. You're listening to Delilah.
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0: welcome to the Delilah Show. Who's this?
1: Terrell.
0: What can I do for you?
1: I need to see if you can play a song for me.
0: And who is this song for?
1: Twan. Because I moved about a year ago out of state, and I have not spoke to him since I moved.
0: Because you had a falling out? Because why?
1: Yeah, he and I had a falling out. We were together for almost 2 years, and we had a fallen out and left on very bad terms. None of my friends have seen him or talked to him, and he won't return any of my phone calls. And if he's just listening, I just wanted to let him know that I still love him and I miss him very much.
0: So he's saying in no uncertain terms, not really interested in connecting.
1: Correct.
0: And you're having a hard time accepting that.
1: I am. He was a very special person to me. And the way things ended between the two of us was not on good standing at all.
0: And you've done everything you can to make amends, and he's just not interested.
1: Yeah, he just won't even return phone calls to me. So.
0: Well, that sort of tells you everything his words are not saying, huh?
1: Exactly.
0: So let's respect that, and I'll find a song for you.
1: Thank you.

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Alaska's best variety is on Magic 98.9. Welcome to the weekend. I'm Dana McKay. Thank you so much for having us on. And if there's something you want to hear, you know how to get in touch with me, right? 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

0: Wake up with the stew on the Magic Morning Show on Magic 98.9. I'm Dana McKay, and I'd love your opinion on this. It's a friendship dilemma, not a dating dilemma. So you can reach out to me on Insta at Dana McKay Radio or leave a talk back, the red mic, when you're listening to us on the iHeartRadio app. So I really wanted to try this viral chicken parm at this restaurant. And I asked my friend if she wanted to go, and she said, sure. And I'm like, the only reservation is 5:30 p.m. Now, I work weird hours. 5:30 p.m. is a really good time for me to go. And she says, that's way too early for dinner. And I said, well, it's the only time they have. And I was totally thinking she'd be like, okay, that works for me. She had the day off. And instead, not only will she not go at 5:30, but then she says that she won't meet me for dinner until 7 at a restaurant, a different restaurant, not the one I wanted to go to because they're full, where we're going to have to wait till like 8 o'clock to eat. Am I wrong for feeling like, could you just have done the 5:30 dinner at the place I wanted to go? What do you think? Let me know.
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0: 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Another one of those Ask Reddit questions. 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

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Did you see what this mom found in a canned food? That's coming up.

0: Magic 98.9, Alaska's best variety. That's Miles Smith in Stargazing. My name is Dana McKay, and a woman is suing Campbell's after she says she found parasites and worms inside a can of SpaghettiOs. Now, Campbell's, and she's also suing Walmart, too, because that's where she bought it. They say that this is not a valid lawsuit. I don't know if they think that the woman put the put the worms in there after she opened it or what the deal is, but totally disgusting. And I've never liked SpaghettiOs anyway. And now I'm like, oh my gosh, disgusting. More music next.
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Happy weekend. So something happened to me at the nail salon yesterday, and I feel a little bit bad, like maybe I snapped at the woman, but at the same time, she was also doing something that it hurt. That's coming up in just a couple minutes.

Alaska's best variety, Magic 98.9. Are you a chronically early person or a chronically late person? And which one is better to be? 10 minutes late or 20 minutes early? There are a lot of opinions on this, so we'll get into that in just a couple of minutes. And I'll tell you which one I am, because it varies, actually, next.

0: Magic 98.9, make us your number one preset on the new iHeartRadio app. Keeping you company while you're working overnight, it's Dana McKay, and this is from Reddit's Would You Rather. So would you rather always be 10 minutes late or 20 minutes early? We can all relate to this because there's always that person who's just early for everything. They're waiting for everybody else. And then there's the person who you just know. They are on their own time. Now, the chronically early people say being late gives them genuine anxiety. Chronically late people swear they are not doing it intentionally. They just think times moves differently for them. I have a real problem with people who are chronically late and they know it and they still do it anyway with no excuse. And they're just like, yeah, that's just who I am. Some people have, you know, legit reasons why things go wrong. I tend to be early for most things, but if it's like a dinner and I don't like the awkwardness at the beginning and I just want to pop in once things are going, I'll be late. Not by a lot, though.
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America's Best Variety, Magic 98.9. How do you feel about the new Taylor Swift song from the Toy Story movie? I listened to it a couple times. I really do like it, and I think it's going to be perfect. Now I just got to see the movie.

Wake up with the Stew on the Magic Morning Show on Magic 98.9. So I guess we have confirmation that maybe the Taylor Swift wedding date was not a ruse. More on that coming up in a few.

0: Magic 98.9. That was Shaboozy and Tipsy. My name is Dana McKay. Thank you so much for having us on. So how do you feel about cubicles? If you've ever worked in an office with cubicles, you know that they can be kind of dull, kind of stale, but a lot of workplaces then shifted to open workspaces because they thought, well, the whole cubicle thing, it separates people, they're stale, let's have these open workspaces. Well, now people are begging for the cubicles back. And I've seen this happen in the iHeartRadio buildings that I've worked in. They shifted that in some of the buildings, and it's these open spaces, which is great if you can shoot the breeze and you don't need privacy to make a phone call. But you get a whole bunch of people trying to make phone calls in an open room, gets distracting and difficult real quick. So a lot of workplaces are bringing back the cubicles.
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Thank you so much for having us on. 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And we've got so many incredible artists. Benson Boone, BTS, Snoop Dogg. Win a trip beginning Monday morning. We'll do it at 9 again.

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1: 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It's Dana McKay, and I've kind of become a space nerd after falling in love with the Artemis II astronaut. So I guess

0: 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Good morning. Welcome to the weekend. Hope you're up having a nice cup of coffee or tea or whatever it is you drink in the morning, a Red Bull. Some people wake up and start chugging that. I'm like, oh my gosh. Anyway, if there's something you want to hear, please let me know. 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You tap that, record your voice. I love, love, love getting these messages from you. And I didn't get any yesterday. So I was a little bummed to check it and see that I had no messages. So send me a Talkback. I'll play it back next week.
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0: 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Graduation season and a ton of ceremonies are happening today. So this morning we want to shout out the grad or grads in your life. Congratulations. It'd be way cooler if you did it yourself. So call us at 866-4-LNK. Who are they? 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Share the sacrifices or the plans for the future. We want to give our grads their flowers next on the Ellen K. Weekend Show.

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1: And it's World Caring Day, shining a spotlight on all the ways we connect and show each other that we care. Maybe you're going through some kind of treatments and you have a doctor who's caring for you. 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It happens every day. So just remember, celebrate Caring Day by being compassionate, supportive, kind, and understanding. And you are so caring to be here with us on the Ellen K Weekend Show.

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0: 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Hey, glad you're here with us, the Ellen K. Weekend Show. I don't know about you, but I'm a total sucker for feel-good graduation stories. Those rare and unlikely tales of triumphs. And boy, do we have one to share with you right now. His name is Clovis Hung, 12 years old. He's on with us now, along with his mom, Song. Clovis just graduated college with 5 degrees. And again, Clovis is 12.
1: 12.
0: Oh, boy. All right, Song, this is remarkable. You have to be so proud of your son. But before we talk with Clovis, tell us about your boy as a baby.
2: He is a premature baby. And when he was born, he was less than 2 pounds at the 27th week. Oh. So he had stayed in the incubator for 3 months. And the first 3 years, he has seen so many doctors. Just different kind of doctors. Eye doctor, lung doctor. Just different kinds of doctor. It has been so busy.
0: Oh, my gosh. And now look at him. At 9 years old, Clovis enrolled in Fullerton College, and now he's graduating.
1: So how does it work? So you're 12. You have 5 degrees. I know he's going to work toward a sixth next year. Does he just, like, get a job at NASA? Like, where do you go when you're 12 with all this?
3: I will stay one more year at Fullerton College, and then I will apply for universities this year fall.
0: Okay, are you going to go on get your master's and then eventually a PhD as well, all before the age of 16?
3: Yes, hopefully.
0: That is really an amazing goal. And Clovis, so what kind of advice do you have for other kids who love school like you do and love learning? You know, what would you tell someone else who wants to just really ace it like you?
3: I would tell them to work hard and be self-motivated, because me, when I'm studying, if I am stressed out, I would say, you could do it. Keep going. So that's what I want to say.
0: That's great. So you inspire yourself. That's you're an amazing guy, Clovis. We're so proud of you. We're so proud that you are walking that stage up tomorrow.
3: Thank you.
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1: Michael, the movie continues to gain traction around the world. It's headed for $1 billion, the biggest biopic ever, beating out Oppenheimer. And Katherine Jackson says Michael was just born with it.
2: I've always wondered, how could a kid like Michael, who never lived the part, could sing with so much feeling, as if they knew what they were really singing about.
1: And I had the pleasure of visiting Michael's childhood home. Well, he lived there till he was 29. He built a koi pond for Mama Katherine Jackson. You can see it all on my socials at Official Ellen K.

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1: And we love your calls this morning about the graduates who gave a little extra to cross that finish line. So far, we've heard from a kid who relied on neighbors to take him to high school while his parents clung to life in the hospital. And then a 12-year-old college grad with 5 degrees. I mean, the beauty of these stories, it is endless. So we want to hear yours at 866-4LNK.

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1: Hi, we're the Ellen K. Weekend Show, and we're honoring grads across the nation today from kindergarten to college. We love these inspiring stories of success, like May Beal. May just got her bachelor's in business from the University of Maryland at the age of 82. May is feeling great.
2: I feel excited. I feel accomplished. And I just feel that I have followed my dream. And one of my mantras is, it's never too late to follow your dream.
1: Amen. Congrats to you, May. And Frank, congrats to your wife. We understand she's moving on to more studies, but it hasn't been easy, nor will it be. Thank you for calling and listening and sharing this. What's your wife's name?
3: Her name is Carla Amaya.
1: All right. Go ahead, Frank.
3: Well, I just want to tell her I'm so proud of her. We recently had a baby, and it's so hard for her. She's getting her master's, and we're just, you know, trying to help her out as much as she can. I mean, she works. She's a full-time mom, and she works and takes care of the house, takes care of me. I try to help her as much as I can, but she's still going through trying to get her master's. She's a hardworking woman, and I love her so much.
1: Frank, well, thanks for your encouragement and your words of love and your shout-out. Thanks for listening.
3: Thank you, Ellen. I really love you. I hear you all the time. I love you guys.
1: Love you, Frank. We love you back.
3: 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Have a great day.
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1: Mm-hmm.
0: And I know your favorite cheese is goat.
1: Love Ryan. A goat. Yours is sharp cheddar?
0: Cheddar. The sharper, the better.
1: Yeah.
0: But I guess I talked about it so much that we got a call and then someone put them all together.
1: This was in 1 hour of the show.
0: We love cheese with a cheese store. Cheese, the cheese store.
1: 16.
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1: I'm not going to toy with you. Today's song is an original track for a highly anticipated family film that is coming out this month. It's described as a return to country roots. The song is, anyway, inspired by a cowgirl. We're going to tell you who it is and what it is coming up next here on the LNK Weekend Show. Everybody.

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2: Welcome to Song Story. It's the story behind the song, and we promised we wouldn't toy around with you. Today's song is an original track for a family film coming out this month, described as a return to country roots inspired by a cowgirl. The author of this song wrote the song immediately after seeing an early screening, went right home, fell instantly in love with the movie, and said, when you know, you know. She sat down and wrote this track. This movie explores modern childhood and the shift from physical toys to digital devices. The song is part of the Toy Story 5 soundtrack. It is not the film's ending song, but it is Taylor Swift's I Knew It. I

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1: Love that word. 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The finish is only the start. Got a grad you want a spotlight? We're here to make it happen. 866-4LNK.

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1: 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We get tricked sometimes. AI looks so real when it's a video or a story. Mm-hmm. Clint Eastwood is so upset. He's 95 and there was a fake interview in an Austrian newspaper. But he said he has never spoken to this newspaper, any journalist. So the journalist was fired. Clint was apologized to. He's still not happy. In fact, did he say this, Ryan?
2: That's what he told the guy.
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1: Dads and grads, that's what this month is all about. Congratulations to you if you have graduated. And Father's Day coming up 6/21. A lot of my friends are saying, when's Father's Day? Even fathers are asking me when is Father's Day. Yeah. Like, it's the 21st. We're going to make a big, big deal out of dads and grads. And speaking of grads, we're going to share some Hanspiration with you next here on the Ellen K. Weekend Show.

0: 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The most popular Pixar movie in the nation. We all have our favorites. We're the Ellen K. Weekend Show. I'm a big Nemo girl.
1: I have to go Coco.
0: Oh, that's number five of most popular. Okay. And mine, Finding Nemo, is number two. But the most popular Pixar movie in the U.S. is Monsters, Inc. I love a good Sully.
2: Hey, good morning, Metropolis. It's now 5 after the hour of 6 a.m. in the big Monster City. Temperature is a balmy 65 degrees, which is good news for you reptiles. And it looks like it's going to be a perfect day to maybe, hey, just lie in bed, sleep in, or simply
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3: Again, this is Casey, and this is American Top 40. Welcome to our weekly countdown of the 40 best-selling songs in the USA. The list we use is from the most authoritative survey in the record business, and of course, that's Billboard's Hot 100. Plenty of action this week in AT40, six new ones, and a new one at the top. Let's get started.
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3: The first of the six debut records this week in American Top 40 is by a group that's never had a Top 40 chart record before, Blue Magic. At number 40, this is Sideshow.

And after wiping my hands on my apron, I read it. And this is what it said. For mowing the yard, $5. And for making my own bed this week, $1. And for going to the store, 50 cents. And playing with little brother while you went shopping, 25 cents. Taking out the trash, $1. Getting a good report card, $5. And for raking the yard, $2.

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Cool and the Gang with Hollywood Swingin'. This week at number 17.

0: 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That's a classic American Top 40 Extra from 1974. 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
3: 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I'm Casey Kasem. This is American Top 40, and the countdown continues with The Locomotion by one of the big groups of the 70s, Grand

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0: again, your Action News reporter in the booth at the gym covering the disturbance at the basketball playoff. Pardon me, sir. Did you see what happened?
1: Yeah, thief. Hey, Tom, I was just going down there to get Ethel a snow cone. Here he come, right out of the cheap seats. Dribbling. Right down the middle of the court. Didn't have on nothing but his PS. Made a hook shot and got out through the concession stand. I hollered up at Ethel. I said, "Don't look, Ethel!" It was too late. She'd already got a free shot. Grandstand. Right there in front of the home team.
2: After 3 weeks at number one, Ray Stevens' The Streak falls to number two. You know, about 4 months ago, Ringo Starr had his second number one record. That was Your 16. And it put him in a tie with two of the other Beatles who have also had two number ones since their breakup. John, by the way, hasn't had a number one yet. Paul hit back in 1971 with Uncle Albert, Admiral Halsey, and again in 73 with My Love. George Harrison went to number one with My Sweet Lord in 1971 and Give Me Love in 1973. But this week, that tie is broken. Moving into the number one spot and making it three for Paul McCartney. Here's Band on the Run.

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And AJ right here. It's the best of the 80s and 90s weekend. 39 years ago this week, it was the number one song in the Billboard Hot 100. 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

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AJ right here with one from the Backstreet Boys coming up in just a second. In the summer of 2004, the airwaves were filled with this one. Great love song.

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1: And AJ, and boy, we mean it when we say the best of the 80s and 90s. That one from The Outfield, a British group named after a baseball term. Michael Jackson's Thriller is coming up in just a few minutes. Here's Christina Perry.

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And Vanessa Carlton right here, 1,000 Miles. You'll remember the movie White Chicks featured this song. She wrote it about a student she had a crush on at Juilliard. There's reason to believe that student was Glenn Howerton.

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0: 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It's a best of the 80s and 90s weekend. Shots!

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1: And AJ, yes, shout it from the rooftops. 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

Alaska's best variety, Magic 98.9. It's AJ saying hi to everyone in Muldoon and on the east side. We're getting on your requests. In fact, here's another right now on Magic 98.9.

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1: 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A California shelter had a tortoise brought in, and they remembered hearing that Miley was interested in adopting one. 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
1: It's a best of the 80s and 90s weekend with Prince. Hey, it's Mary. The Prince Estate announced they are releasing a collection of 10 previously unreleased Prince songs recorded between 1977 and 2016, the year Prince died. The collection, called Timeless, is coming out in August.
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